0: say?
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Now, Washington Commanders quarterback Jaden Daniels is cutting ties with his alma

is with his alma mater, LSU, because they gave him his number to another player that was never retired, but Jaden says he made it clear he didn't want anyone else to have it. And they did it anyways.

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Hey, congratulations to Keith Chandler. I'll tell you why next.

Welcome to Today's Country, your 24 karat favorites, 97.5 WQBE. Well, congratulations are in order to Keith Chandler, Morning Air Show. Keith, by the way, from Tornado. And Keith will meet Parker McCollum Thursday at his concert, next Thursday in Huntington Marshall Health Network Arena. He's got meet and greet passes and tickets to the show. Congratulations, bud. Have a good time.

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0: 7.5 at QBE. Speaking of Brooks and Dunn, big show coming up next month at the Coliseum. How about this? Get ready for Brooks and Dunn by stopping by one of our GoMart ticket stops. And guess what? 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Jesse from the Morning Air Show will be at the Dunbar GoMart on Dunbar Avenue Wednesday from noon to 2. 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
2: I'm meteorologist Sean Archer with a flood watch in effect now for tonight. That may be extended through tomorrow, though. Tonight, an 80% nighttime storm. Could be some localized flooding. Some of the storms may be strong. Low 71. Tomorrow, clouds. 60% chance of more scattered locally heavy storms after 90. Sunday, skies are variably cloudy. 20% daytime storm and a high at 95. I'm meteorologist Sean Archer here at the Weather Station, 97.5 WQBE.

0: Gary Allen, 97.5 WQBE. Well, Ella Langley says she may never recover from seeing Matthew McConaughey and Jimmy Fallon perform Choosing Texas on the Tonight Show the other night. Yeah, that was it was not the greatest thing of all time.
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2: 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I'm Lisa Lacera.

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1: Well, Movies on Main coming back to St. Albans tomorrow night. We have all the details coming up this hour with your WQB Night Show. Here's Sam Hunt.
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0: Sam Hunt, 97.5 WQBE. It is Jason Murphy on a Friday night. Luke Combs is extending his My Kind of Saturday Night Tour into next year. He has 12 stadium dates, one of which is Pittsburgh. I think that was the closest one that I saw. His openers are Treaty Oak Revival, Avery Anna, Shenandoah. So, I'd love to see him live. That's a bucket list for me. I've been told Luke puts on an incredible show. Absolutely incredible. All the details, you can check out his website, his Facebook, his Instagram, all his social media pages for all the details.
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4: 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Kick off the day with the annual car show on D Street. 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

0: WQBE. We'll check in with Alan Archer coming up here in just moments. Find out what your weekend's got cooked up weather-wise, but I'll tell you, Movies on Main, if you're not doing nothing tomorrow night, come out to St. Albans, hang out with us. It's going to be one of your last big-time movie nights before all the kiddos go back to school, especially Kanawha County, right, next week. Jurassic World Rebirth, that's the movie we're going to be showing tomorrow night. Music, yeah, we have live music tomorrow at 6:30 with the Sellouts. Joe Dobbs Square, we've got great food. 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Some of our great sponsors, City of St. Albans, Optimum, Rodney Loftus and Sons, Family Care Health Centers, just among others. 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
5: I'm Peter Rochester, Alan Archer with a flood watch in effect now for tonight. That may be extended through tomorrow, though. Tonight, it's an 80% nighttime storm. Could be some localized flooding. Some of the storms may be strong. Low 71. Tomorrow, clouds, 60% chance of more scattered locally heavy storms up to 90. Sunday, skies are variably cloudy. 20% daytime storm and a high at 95. I'm Peter Rochester, Alan Archer here at the Weather Station, 97.5 WQBE.

Judd released the parody of Ella Langley's hit song Be Her called Meet Her. He jokes, quote, "I'm asking y'all to help change my life again so I can catch up on my child support and pay off these vet bills." 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
2: Help is on the way. I'm Lisa LaSera, Fox News. President Trump is downplaying worries about months-long deployments for U.S. warships while also acknowledging another aircraft carrier is heading to the Middle East.
3: The USS Abraham Lincoln will soon be relieved amid growing concerns from some Navy families and lawmakers about morale on the warship.
4: That ship is moving right now. Well, very shortly, and it's being replaced with another very similar ship.
3: The Lincoln has been at sea for 9 months, first deployed in the Pacific before sailing to the Middle East ahead of the war with Iran. Asked if he's worried about the length of deployments, President Trump told reporters,
4: No. Not nearly long enough.
3: Pentagon officials have characterized some reporting about conditions aboard the Lincoln as misrepresented.
2: Fox's Jared Halpern at the White House, while delivering a speech on New York's Long Island, the president said he won't apologize for higher gas.

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Like, quote, intelligence has been chasing you all your life, but you have always been too quick for it.

0: 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Well, a random poll online asked, would you drink your significant other's bath water for $1,000? Now think about it. 81% of people said yes. You have to drink 1 liter and you can cool it in the fridge first. I would do it. I'd do it. For $1,000? Now, if it was a stranger, absolutely not. Probably not. No. But my wife, well, what the heck? It's $1,000.
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0: 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Well, Brooks and Dunn fans, get ready. 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You just got to stop by, see Jessie from the Morning Air Show. She's going to have your shot at free tickets. 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
2: I'm Peter Ronson, Stone Archer, with a flood watch in effect now for tonight. That may be extended through tomorrow, though. Tonight, it's an 80% nighttime storm. Could be some localized flooding. Some of the storms may be strong in low 71. Tomorrow, clouds, 60% chance of more scattered locally heavy storms up to 90. Sunday, skies are variably cloudy, 20% daytime storm, and a high at 95. I'm Peter Ronson, Stone Archer, here at the Weather Station, 97.5 WQBE.

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It's Jason on a Friday night. Well, KFC and Oracle.

Oreo have collaborated to create a fried cookie, chicken cookie. 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Sadly, this is only available in China right now.

0: 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Earlier this morning, congratulated Keith Chandler from Tornado. Keith, going to meet Parker McCollum next Thursday night at his concert in Huntington, Marshall Health Network Arena. Congratulations, Keith. Can't wait to see the photo of you and Parker.
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Well, there's a school in Texas that's gone very viral for a weird dress code deal. So, which it required female band members to complete so,

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0: Riley Green on 97.5 MTV. It's the idiot of the night. So a 30-year-old man in Missouri was arrested after he and another person were found passed out at Tiger Bounce, a kid's play place. It sounds like they were, you know, they were super high. Go figure, because they were unconscious when they were found.
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0: Monday.
1: Alan Archer's weekend forecast coming up next, and coming up on the night show in just 2 weeks. Not next week, but the following week. It's the return of high school football. It's already that time of the year, and we will have all your week one halftime scores, final scores on your night show in just 2 weeks. 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
3: I'm Peter Archer with a flood watch in effect now for tonight. That may be extended through tomorrow, though. Tonight, it's an 80% nighttime storm. Could be some localized flooding. Some of the storms may be strong in low 71. Tomorrow, clouds, 60% chance of more scattered locally heavy storms after 90. Sunday, skies are variably cloudy, 20% daytime storm, and a high at 95. I'm meteorologist Alan Archer here at the Weather Station, 97.5 WQBE.

97.5 WQE. Well, here are a few tips to help your kids thrive at school this year. How about helping them get their sleep schedule back on track after summer vacation? 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

0: Restless Heart, 97.5 WQBE. That's going to do it for your night show tonight. I'll actually be back on the air tomorrow from 3 to 7. If we don't talk to you then, have an incredible weekend. Downtown, Billy Brown is up next. Fox News, top of the next hour. Have a good one, y'all. Bye.
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2: Is on the way. I'm Lisa Lacera, Fox News. President Trump is downplaying worries about months-long deployments for U.S. warships while also acknowledging another aircraft carrier is heading to the Middle East.
3: The USS Abraham Lincoln will soon be relieved amid growing concerns from some Navy families and lawmakers about morale on the warship.
4: That ship is moving right now, or very shortly, and it's being replaced with another very similar ship.
3: The Lincoln has been at sea for 9 months, first deployed in the Pacific before sailing to the Middle East ahead of the war with Iran. Asked if he's worried about the length of deployments, President Trump told reporters,
4: No. Not nearly long enough.
3: Pentagon officials have characterized some reporting about conditions aboard the Lincoln as misrepresented.
2: Fox's Jared Halpern at the White House, while delivering a speech on New York's Long Island, the president said he won't apologize for higher gas prices.
5: You just have to remember that what we're

0: doing is a great service for the world, not only for ourselves, for the world. And we're really doing a great job.
1: This is Democrats say the main concern as we head into the midterms is affordability. Luigi Mangione has pled guilty to federal stalking charges in the killing of United Healthcare CEO Brian Thompson.
2: Mangione read from a statement expressing no remorse, admitting, quote, before traveling to New York, I used a 3D printer to make part of a gun. On the morning of December 4, 2024, I shot Mr. Thompson in Manhattan and he died. I knew what I was doing was illegal.
1: Fox's Brian Yenis had been had in federal court. Mangione faces life in prison on the federal charges as his lawyers are now seeking to dismiss the state case against him on double jeopardy grounds. He's pled not guilty on state murder charges. A 41-year-old woman from Kentucky in custody after authorities say she vandalized the World War II memorial in Washington, D.C. using red paint. 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

0: Dan and Shay on 97.5 WQBE. Coming up, another No Talk triple play, including Cody Johnson's latest horseback.
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1: 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Come on, girl. 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Yeah, horse back. Cody Johnson wrapped up the No Talk Triple Play on 97.5 WQBE. 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
1: 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In the shadow of the Interstate Bridge, just off the Nitro exit of I-64. 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

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Low this morning, 71. 60% chance of showers and storms this afternoon with a high of 90. Lee Bryce now on 97.5.

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0: Gary Allen on 97.5 WQBE. Well, today's the final day for Summerfest around the Mound in South Charleston. 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

looks like a pretty wet Saturday. Not a complete wet weekend. 80% chance, more showers, maybe some flooding. This morning, low 70, 90 this afternoon with WQ.

0: 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Coming up, another no-talk triple play, including Hurts Like You from Co Wetzel.
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1: 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Even snow cones. 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The drone show. And of course, live music. Saturday. Kick off the day with the annual car show on D Street. Then finish the night with Josh Pantry and the return of the Rick K Road Trip. 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

0: 80% chance of more showers, pop-up thunderstorms, possibly some flooding in areas this morning, low near 70, 60% chance of showers and pop-up thunderstorms this afternoon, high 90. Dierks Bentley now on WQBE.
1: West

0: investor, tricking them into sharing the location of its investor conference in New York City, where he shot Thompson outside.
1: Mangione's legal team is trying to have state charges against their client dismissed. 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

Don't Tell on Me. Can't wait to hear Jason Aldean do that live next Friday, the 21st, at the Coliseum. Tickets and information online at

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0: It's the Pay My Bill contest. 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

0: Blake Shelton on 97.5 WQBE. Time flies so fast. Can't believe it. Today is the final day of Summerfest 2026 around the mound in South Charleston. 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Food vendors will open at 10. 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Then at 8 o'clock this evening, Rick K. Road Trip. And closing out the 2026 Summerfest this evening around the mound in South Charleston, fireworks tonight at 10. 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

Heard the morning air show, Jeff and Jesse, talking about this yesterday morning. Teens' unstructured, unsupervised free time is strongly linked to, you guessed it, criminal behavior. Tim McGraw now on WQ.

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some flooding in areas this morning. More showers, pop-up thunderstorms low in the low 70s. 60% chance of showers and 90 the high this afternoon. David Nail now on W.

0: I used a 3D printer to make part of a gun. On the morning of December 4th, 2024, I shot Mr. Thompson in Manhattan and he died. I knew what I was doing was illegal. Mangione also admitted he emailed UnitedHealthcare's leadership posing as an investor, tricking them into sharing the location of its investor conference in New York City.
1: Mangione's defense team is attempting to get state charges against their client dropped. 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

Will the rain ever stop? Yeah, tomorrow. 80% chance more showers today, some flooding in areas, low 71, 90 the high this afternoon, just a 20% chance of showers tomorrow, high 95 with WQBE.

0: morning of John Party on 97.5 WQBE. He's going to be in town next month at the Coliseum, September 26th. One of the people that he's bringing with him, he's bringing Alexandra Kay and Sadie Bass with him. We got another No Talk Triple Play coming up featuring Alexandra Kay's Straight for the Heart. We'll kick it all off with Rascal Flatts and the Jonas Brothers next on 97.5.
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straight for the heart. Alexandra Kay wrapped up the No Talk Triple Play on 97.5 WQBE. Can't wait to see and hear her live September 26th at the Coliseum. She'll be on stage right before John Party. Zach Brown.

0: 97.5 WQBE welcomes Brooks and Dunn next month. September 18th, they're going to be at the Coliseum. They're bringing David Lee Murphy with them. 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

80% chance, more showers this morning, low 70, could see some flooding. 90 this afternoon, luckily just a 20% chance of showers tomorrow, warmer high 95 with WQBE.

T-top jack in a cherry coat town. 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Yellow dog school bus kicking up red dust.

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0: of Summerfest starts this morning at 8 with the infamous car show. 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

0: Dierks Bentley on 97.5 WQBE. He's going to be at the West Virginia State Fair next Thursday, the 20th. Brooks and Dunn going to be at the Coliseum September 18th. 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

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More rain today, right around 70 this morning, 90 this afternoon.

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97.5 WQBE. I am Billy Brown. God bless you. Thank you so much for listening. Hope you have a wonderful rest of your weekend. I'm going to go get some breakfast at Tudor's and be back with you at 10.

0: Sunny, a 60% chance of rain and thunder showers during Sunday, high 93s. Monday, partly cloudy to cloudy. Still a 40% shower and thunder shower and a high of 88. I'm meteorologist Alan Archer, the weather station, 97.5 WQBE.
1: 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I don't know if it's ever going to quit raining.
2: How am I supposed to work on my tan? I mean, we're getting ready to start back to school, and I've just been given no chance.
1: You're just going to be in the drop-off line. You're going to be white as a ghost.
2: You're right about that.
1: We'll keep you updated through the morning. Al Archer's forecast led flood watch has been extended. Just what we need. Here we go.
2: Again.
1: Yeah.

0: 97.5 WQBE. That is Ella Langley. Good morning. Now, how have you heard the president? He's talking about kids getting shots for vaccines and things.
1: Right.
0: And they need to give them a lollipop when they're done.
1: Yes,
0: well,
1: of course.
0: Dum Dum seems to be the lollipop of, I don't know, maybe they've made a contribution to his campaign.
1: Oh, the lollipop of choice.
0: Yeah. And I don't like Dum Dums. Now, we go to church with our grandkids, and they always come out of children's church with a dum-dum.
1: Oh.
0: But they never bring me
1: it
0: a dum-dum.
1: It seems the most popular, like when you go in to get your hair cut or anything like that, it's always a dum-dum.
0: Or go to the dentist or whatever the case may be. But apparently, I know that's kind of...
1: I don't know about that one.
0: contradictory, but anyway, the dum-dum people are not dum-dums at all.
2: Hi, we are Dum-Dums, brand lollipops. And we're saying thank you, President Trump, for spacing out the vaccine schedule, resulting in more shots and thus more dum-dums. Instead of the hassle of a single vaccine appointment, parents are urged to visit the doctor dozens of times, which means dozens of dum-dums. We'd also like to thank Health Secretary Kennedy. Because of him, dum-dums are enjoying a surge in popularity. Without his unique medical knowledge, dum-dums might have become a thing of the past. Instead, children will be surrounded by dum-dums during up to 30 convenient doctor visits. Stopping childhood disease is everyone's responsibility. And now, more than ever, dum-dums are there.
3: The savings are on all

0: 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In the shadow of the Interstate Bridge, just off the Nitro exit of I-64. 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

0: It is 6:20 this morning.
1: Mm-hmm. And now it's time for the Morning Funny with the late, the great Al Woody.
2: Late one night, a preacher was driving on a country road and he had a wreck. Farmer stopped and said, "Sir, are you okay?" The preacher said, "Yes, I had the Lord riding with me." The farmer said, "Well, you better let him ride with me, because you're going to get him killed."
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1: Hi, I'm meteorologist Alan Archer, looking at our mountain forecast now for today. We're calling for a 30% widely scattered shower, thunder shower anytime, mainly afternoon. However, in a high temperature at 90 tonight, we're in

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3: Here's what's trending now. The West Virginia Department of Transportation announced an upcoming bridge closure in Charleston. New River Gorge National Park and Preserve announces scheduled temporary campground closures. According to the press release, both lanes of the former Dunbar Toll Bridge will be closed beginning at 4 p.m. on Sunday, August 16, 2026, and ending at 6 a.m. on Monday, August 17. A motorcyclist died and his passenger was hospitalized after power lines fell on them Tuesday evening in West Virginia. Deputies responded in Kanawha County around 7:58 p.m. A witness told investigators that a man and woman were traveling on a motorcycle when they came upon a tree blocking the road. As the driver turned, power lines fell onto him and the motorcycle, knocking both of them to the ground. The driver died in the incident. Tanisha Constant Brown and Tiffany Sloan Combs pleaded guilty to their roles in conspiracy to distribute fentanyl and cocaine base, also known as crack, in the Charleston area. Sloan Combs also pleaded guilty to distribution of 50 grams or more of methamphetamine in a separate case. According to court documents and statements in court, Brown and Sloan Combs each admitted that they participated in the conspiracy's distribution of fentanyl between September 25 and April 2026. A Kanawha County man pleaded guilty to a federal drug crime. 38-year-old Carlos Alvin Miles, also known as Chopa of Charleston, pleaded guilty to distribution of fentanyl. According to court documents and statements made in court on March 12, 2024, Miles sold an estimated 3.42 grams of fentanyl to a confidential informant at a home in Charleston's West Side. Miles currently faces a maximum of 20 years in prison, 3 years of probation, and up to a $1 million fine. I'm Lou Flores on 97.5 WQBE.
4: Hi, I'm meteorologist Alan Archer. Looking at our mountain air forecast now for today, we're calling for a 30% widely scattered shower, thundershower anytime in the afternoon. However, in a high temperature at 90 tonight, we're aiming towards a 60% chance of a thundershower, rain shower late in the night. Low temperature in the morning at 73. Tomorrow, partly cloudy, a 60% chance of rain and thundershowers during Sunday, high 93s. Monday, partly cloudy, still a 40% shower and thundershower and a high of 88. I'm meteorologist Alan Archer, the weather station, 97.5 WQBE.

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0: As you know, being good Catholic girl.
1: Yes, the
0: Pope,
1: absolutely.
0: The Pope is a big baseball fan.
1: Yes, and a lot of people are following him.
0: Absolutely, and they had hat day at the ballpark for the Pope. Yep.
2: Hey there, this is Leo the 14th, the Pope. Did you hear? The White Sox sold out the stadium on Pope Hat Day. It looked like a lot of fun, except everyone had an obstructed view seat because of those tall hats. But it gave me an idea for some other Catholic-related days they could throw. How about Loaves and Fishes Day, where 2-3 fishes and a loaf of bread feeds the whole ballpark? Or how about Water to Wine Day, where an alcoholic beverage costs the same as a water? And Miller Lights are basically water anyway. 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You know, for the umpires. But this whole White Sox season could be called Lazarus Day, because they got raised from the dead. Stay blessed, you guys.
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0: is 10 till 7. It's going to be a car wash today. We get the rain to stay out of here. Get out of here, rain.
1: Exactly.
0: We got a car wash. 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
1: to
0: do.
1: Make some money for the Sissonville High School Touch of Class Show Choir. Mm-hmm. They're having a car wash and hot dog sale. It's going to be going on from 9 o'clock this morning until 2 o'clock over at the Advanced Auto Parts over in Sissonville.
0: Yeah, it's right across the street from the high school. You can't miss it. And they do not wash your car with a hot dog. You eat the hot dogs. You eat the hot dogs, and it will help the Touch of Class Show Choir, which is an incredible show choir.
1: I think they're one of the best. Have a fantastic show choir.
0: Starts at 9 o'clock, goes until 2 today across from the high school.
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3: On the Stump, I'm Paul Stevens, Fox News. President Trump making a speech on New York's Long Island, supporting Republican Bruce Blakeman, the Nassau County executive running to be New York's next governor. Fox's Anita Vogel says Mr. Trump talked about crime in New York City.
4: According to the FBI's 2025 Uniform Crime Report, violent crime was down 9.3% from the previous year. Murder and non-negligent manslaughter was down 18.1%, rape down 7.6%, and robbery down 18.5%. President Trump, who campaigned as a law and order president, touted the numbers as evidence that he is making America great again. The president made the stop at the Nassau County Police Academy along with FBI Director Kash Patel. Dozens of police officers in uniform stood behind the podium as he spoke. He told the crowd he has ended the war on police and declared a very strong war on crime.
3: Luigi Mangione pleading guilty in a New York City courtroom to killing UnitedHealthcare CEO Brian Thompson.
5: The 28-year-old confessed to targeting and murdering Thompson. He read a prepared statement expressing no remorse. As Thompson's wife and family sat in the courtroom for the first time, Mangione telling a federal judge this, quote, "Before traveling to New York, I used a 3D printer to make part of a gun. On the morning of December 4th, 2024, I shot Mr. Thompson in Manhattan and he died. I knew what I was doing was illegal." Mangione also admitted he emailed UnitedHealthcare's leadership posing as an investor, tricking them into sharing the location of its investor conference in New York City.
3: And Mangione's defense team speaking outside the courthouse following the appearance, defending their client and noting his public support without addressing Brian Thompson's grieving family. 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
6: Hi, I'm meteorologist Alan Archer, looking at our monitor forecast now for today. We're calling for a 30% widely scattered shower, thunder shower anytime, mainly afternoon. However, in a high temperature at 90 tonight, we're aiming towards a 60% chance of a thunder shower, rain shower late in the night. Low temperature in the morning at 73. Tomorrow, partly cloudy, a 60% chance of rain and thunder showers during Sunday, high 93s. Monday, partly cloudy, still a 40% shower and thunder shower and a high of 88. I'm meteorologist Alan Archer, the weather station 97.5 WQBE.
7: It's August 15th. Got a bunch of people got hitched today, like Clint and Mindy Baldwin right here in Charleston, celebrating number six today.
8: We've got Jonathan and Anna Painter of Elkview celebrating 17 years.
7: Moving on up, Tim and Stacy Smith out in Sissonville at 23.
8: And we've got Frank and Sue Skiles from Charleston celebrating 32 years.
7: And Kevin and Devonna Casto over in Liberty. They've been, I didn't know that Devonna was even this old. They've been married for 40 years.
8: She must have got married at 15.
7: Well, younger than that.
8: Absolutely.
7: Oh, yeah.
8: And celebrating birthdays today, we've got Kevin Kopeck of Winfield.
7: Sherry Rhodes down in St. Albans.
8: Matt Varney of Cross Lanes.
7: Avery Maisel from Hurricane.
8: And over in Culloden, we have Merle McMillan.
7: How about Kaysen Gartner from up in Glasgow?
8: And over in Dunbar, Robert Davis.
7: Happy birthday to Grayson and Gavin Stewart down in Red House.
8: Brandy Trinkle of Bristol, Virginia.
7: Is that Trinkle or Tinkle?
8: I'm not sure. There's an R there, so we'll go with Trinkle.
7: Okay. Vicky Stone Harris from down in St. Albans.
8: Crystal of Hurricane. A happy second birthday, Crystal.
7: Just Two Fingers. Yes. And Mike Stone from Leon.
8: And happy birthday to Teresa Shreve of Hewitt.
7: There you go.

0: 10 after 7, Saturday morning, morning air show, Saturday edition. Ethel of Mount Sissonville, who's got her nose in everything.
1: She does.
0: I didn't even know about this. Apparently, they're creating viruses with AI, artificial intelligence.
1: Viruses like for your computer?
0: No. Viruses that you and I can catch.
1: Oh.
0: And Ethel. How could Ethel from Sissonville...
1: Well, she is up with the times.
0: ...know about this, and we don't know squat.
2: Well, did y'all hear about how they use that AI to make new viruses? Big whoop. I've been making new viruses since Kid Rock was in diapers. One time I got gas station sushi but didn't have nothing to eat it with, so I just used some acrylic nails I found in the bottom of my purse. A couple days later, I got symptoms nobody's ever had before, to the point where even the CDC called wanting to know where I'd been, and I said, honey, an easier question to answer is, where haven't I been? They still ain't sure what I contracted, but they think it's got something to do with the mixture of nail glue, listeria, and my pre-existing gout. Okay, y'all, I gotta go. I got a Groupon for a root canal, and today's the last day.
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0: had a guest in the studio. Ashley was here a couple of weeks ago with Sleep in Heavenly Peace, which is a fundraising campaign that we didn't even know we needed to do. It's called, their mission statement is, no kid sleeps on the floor in our town. We didn't know this was even a problem.
1: Absolutely. You think, oh, everybody's got a bed, but no, they don't. And you don't know the situation, and they don't ask the situation. It could be a case of foster care, or a fire happened, or you just never know what's going on.
0: Doesn't matter. No kid should, all kids should have a bed, and they're actually building beds for kids that don't have one. They're going to have a Build-A-Bed workshop out at Lowe's at Southridge in the early part of September. But before they can do that and get that planned, they had to raise the funds to build at least 40 beds, and they're $250 a piece. And Ashley

0: joins us this morning, and I think with some good news.
1: So that is our Bunks Across America build, and that's on September 12th at Lowe's, and that's a public event. It's going to be open to the public. Anybody who wants to volunteer can come out and volunteer. But we do have some good news to share with you and all of your listeners today.
2: Oh, I have the chills. Uh-oh. I cannot wait.
3: What are you talking about here?
1: So we asked, and the community answered, we would like to announce that the Kanawha County chapter of SHP for our Bunks Across America build, so our goal is 40 beds. So we are able, from the help of our community members and businesses, get all 40 beds sponsored.
3: Are you kidding
0: me? How about that? You can find more details on our Facebook page.
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6: Hi, I'm meteorologist Alan Archer, looking at our mountain air forecast now for today. We're calling for a 30% widely scattered shower, thundershower anytime in the afternoon. However, in a high temperature at 90 tonight, we're aiming towards a 60% chance of a thundershower, rain shower late in the night. Low temperature in the morning at 73. Tomorrow, partly cloudy, a 60% chance of rain and thundershowers during Sunday, high 93s. Monday, partly cloudy, still a 40% chance. Shower and thundershower and a high of 88. I'm meteorologist Alan Archer, the weather station, 97.5 WQBE.

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1: A Kanawha County man pleaded guilty to a federal crime. 38-year-old Carlos Alvin Miles, also known as Choppa of Carlston, pleaded guilty to distribution of fentanyl, according to court documents and statements made in court on March 12, 2024. Miles sold an estimated 3.42 grams of fentanyl to a confidential informant at a home in Charleston's West Side. Miles faces a maximum of 20 years in prison, 3 years of probation, and up to a $1 million fine. A settlement has been reached in a class action lawsuit over alleged unnecessary hernia surgeries at Charleston Area Medical Center. Attorneys for plaintiffs in the case announced the $40 million settlement in the case on Friday. The class action has been filed against CAMC and two doctors in April 2025, alleging that unnecessary hernia repair procedures were performed in conjunction with bariatric surgeries. The hospital and the doctors have all denied all the allegations. Tanisha Constant Brown and Tiffany Sloan Combs pleaded guilty to the roles in conspiracy to distribute fentanyl and cocaine base, also known as crack, in the Charleston area. Sloan Combs also pleaded guilty to distribution of 50 grams or more of methamphetamine in a separate case. According to court documents and statements in court, Brown and Sloan Combs each admitted that they participated in the conspiracy distribution of fentanyl between September 2025 and April 2026. A motorcyclist died and his passenger was hospitalized after power lines fell on them Tuesday evening in West Virginia. Deputies responded in Kanawha County around 7:58 p.m. A witness told investigators that a man and woman were traveling on a motorcycle when they came upon a tree blocking the road. As the driver turned, power lines fell onto him and the motorcycle, knocking both to the ground. The driver died in the incident. I'm Lou Flores at 97.5 WQBE.
2: Hi, I'm meteorologist Alan Archer. Looking at a reminder forecast now for today, we're calling for a 30% widely scattered shower, thundershower anytime in the afternoon. However, in a high temperature at 90 tonight, we're aiming towards a 60% chance of a thundershower, rain shower late in the night. Low temperature in the morning at 73. Tomorrow, partly cloudy, a 60% chance of rain and thundershowers during Sunday, high 93s. Monday, partly cloudy, still a 40% shower and thundershower and a high of 88. I'm meteorologist Alan Archer, the weather station 97.5 WQBE.

0: 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It is wild.
1: It is wonderful.
2: It's West Virginia.
0: That didn't sound like Dan from Spring Hill Rod and Gun.
2: What happened?
0: Yeah, Dan, as his business that he's involved in gets bigger and bigger, sometimes he has to be out. And Dan, that's okay. We've replaced you today with Kim Smith. She works at the Claudia L. Workman Center out on Alum Creek at the Wildlife. She's the Wildlife Center Director. And Kim, number one, we are thrilled to have you with us this morning in place of Dan. And speaking about the great outdoors that West Virginia has to offer, you really showcase it at the Claudia L. Workman Center. You really do a great job out there.
1: Oh, thank you so much. We love it out there.
0: Now, what for people that are not familiar with the Wildlife Center, tell them what they can expect when they get there.
1: Well, we have exhibits. We have some live reptiles. We have a 1,500-gallon aquarium filled with native fish. We have displays. We have a honeybee hive. We've got a scavenger hunt for kids. We've got trails. We've got it all.
2: And this is great because when families are looking for free things to do with their kids, this is a place that is not too far from Charleston. It's Alum Creek. So we're looking, 15, 20 miles from us. And it's hands-on experiences. And not just that, you guys have trails out there that people can partake in. Is that correct?
1: We do. We have several trails that people can go on. And we've got a map at the center. I've been on all the trails, so I can tell you which trails you might want to try. So, yeah.
2: And they're beautifully shaded. So even with this heat right now, you can go out and still enjoy family fun and inside, or rather outside, and have a nice shaded area as well.
0: Hold on. You're skipping over a very important thing here.
2: And what is that?
0: Jesse, she said they have reptiles. Now, what do you got in the reptile room? Scare me. What do you have?
1: Some snakes. We've got a corn snake. We've got an eastern milk snake. We've got an eastern rat snake. We've got some box turtles.
0: Now, let me ask, can people that come, can they actually touch a snake?
1: Sometimes we get them out. It depends on the mood of the snake.
0: Okay.
2: That's with us, too.
0: That's the same. It depends on my mood, too. But now you've got an event coming up on the 29th that looks like a lot of fun. And it's going to involve not just the family, but the dog.
1: Pause on the Trails.
0: Yeah, Pause on the Trail. That's PAWS, Pause on the Trail. I assume that means my dog.
1: Yes, it is a family-friendly event. It is a fundraiser for the Forks of Coal Foundation. They're heavily involved with the center, and they are doing a family-friend event with your dog. As long as your dog's on a leash, they've got costume contests and fun things for kids and families to do.
0: Now, one thing I wanted to mention, we did an event with dogs before, and it scared me. But I'll be honest with you, the dogs were more behaved than the humans.
2: Really?
0: Because they were on a leash, and it was really amazing how well-behaved the dogs are. Now, I understand there's going to be a costume contest for your dog?
1: Yes, sir, there is.
2: I love it, too. It's a pet look-alike contest. You think you look like your dog?
0: I hope not.
2: But they're going to have local vendors. They're going to have raffles, prizes, drawings, dog water and cooling stations. So it's just a great way to go and, you know, something that's local, that has local amphibians and insects. And, you know, what I really like, too, is your beehive observation. So kids, a lot of kids are really interested in beehives right now. And a lot of, I know in my area, there are some local people that are setting up the beehives. And, you know, you can look at the queen bee and just how it's all developed. And there you have the glass front where kids can actually see the bees working.
1: Yes. And the bees come and go through a tube in the back. So they fly out, bring pollen and nectar into the hive. And you can see the bees hard at work. Sometimes you can get a glimpse of the queen bee. Sometimes she hides.
0: I think one thing that a lot of people don't realize, without bees, we would die.

0: They are
1: wood.
2: Absolutely very important to our environment. Kim, it is an incredible place. The easiest, tell the folks the easiest way to get there.
1: Drive straight down 119 South, go about 6 miles past the Walmart. We're on your right.
2: And it's you've got great signs. It's easy to find. And the most important thing, especially families, it's free. You can come in there for free.
1: Yes, it is totally free. We offer field trips for schools. If anybody out there is a teacher and wants to do a field trip, call me at 304-915-8028.
2: All right, Kim. God bless you. Keep it going. Claudia L. Workman Center. Out on the Corridor G. Check it out this weekend. A great place to take your kids. Have a great weekend. Keep the snakes in the cage. You got it? Have a great day. Have a great day, Kim.
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0: If you didn't get tickets to Brooks and Dunn, you just thrown your hands up. Now what? What am I going to do now? I don't have any tickets to go to the concert.
1: Well, we've got a solution for you. You can join me over at the Go Mart over in Dunbar, located off of Dunbar Avenue. I'll be there from noon to 2, and you can stop by and register to win a pair of tickets to see Brooks and Dunn. They'll be here at the Charleston Coliseum on September 18th.
0: Now, that's not today. That is Wednesday.
1: Yes.
0: Getting started every Wednesday. We're going to be out at a different Go Mart giving away tickets to Brooks and Dunn Neon Moon concert. It's going to be great. It's going to be at the Coliseum. If you don't have tickets, Go Mart and Jesse do. And Wednesday, Dunbar Go Mart, come on by and sign up.
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2: Straight defiance. I'm Angelo Bavaro, Fox News. President Trump says he will declare the Strait of Hormuz a U.S. territory.
3: President Trump says the United States is badly defeating Iran and that oil prices are coming way down as the Navy enforces a blockade against Iran.
4: We have the blockade. No ships get through unless we want them to.
3: Less than 3 months ahead of the midterms and more than 6 months into this conflict, Democrats are ripping the president's Iran policy. Congressman Jim McGovern posted, quote, Trump promised to lower prices on day one. Instead, his billionaire's first economic policies, stupid tariffs, and illegal war with Iran are pushing prices to record highs. The president maintains the U.S. has total control over the strait, though analysts and reports have suggested otherwise.
2: Fox's Rich Edson. Iran pushing back on the president's claims about the strategic waterway and says it will continue enforcing a blockade. A QCO killer, Luigi Mangione, made a major move in his federal case Friday.
5: Luigi Mangione pleading guilty to two federal stalking charges as the 28-year-old confessed to shooting and killing UnitedHealthcare CEO Brian Thompson. Mangione read from a statement expressing no remorse, admitting, quote, before traveling to New York, I used a 3D printer to make part of a gun. On the morning of December 4, 2024, I shot Mr. Thompson in Manhattan and he died. I knew what I was doing was illegal. Mangione said he emailed UnitedHealthcare's leadership posing as a $50 billion investor, tricking them into sharing the location of its investor conference in New York City where he shot Thompson outside.
2: Fox's Brian Yenis. Prosecutors are seeking life in prison. Mangione's attorney is looking to dismiss the

0: state murder charge that he's still facing. 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
1: Hi, I'm meteorologist Alan Archer, looking at our mountaineer forecast now for today. We're calling for a 30% widely scattered shower, thundershower anytime, mainly afternoon. However, in a high temperature at 90 tonight, we're aiming towards a 60% chance of a thundershower, rain shower late in the night. Low temperature in the morning at 73. Tomorrow, partly cloudy to cloudy, a 60% chance of rain and thundershowers during Sunday, high 93s. Monday, partly cloudy to cloudy, still a 40% shower and thundershower and a high of 88. I'm meteorologist Alan Archer, the weather station 97.5 WQB.
0: Say hello, hello, hello, hello to Erica Mullins, who we did not know is a smoke show. She works over.
2: Jeff was like, look at this picture.
0: She looks like a student, not a teacher or an instructor. She works at Nitro High School. They're getting ready for school to start next week. And they won the tutors, Monday morning tutors tip-off.
2: Yes.
0: Last week,
2: you're going in, you're starting the school year, and you know don't have the students yet. So having delicious tutors biscuits, I mean, that makes your morning.
0: Give them a little strength to get things in order and get them ready to come back to school. Now, Kanawha County goes back on the 19th, which
2: yes.
0: is next Thursday.
2: Wednesday.
0: Wednesday. So if you want to get signed up, go to WQBE.com. And if you're a smoke show like Erica, you might win next Monday. You never

0: 97.5 WQBE. That is Stella Lefty. Now, you found some interesting... You found some interesting information about her. Apparently,
1: yes.
0: She's not worried where her next meal's coming from.
1: So we call them a nepo. When they are born to a person that has already has a lot of money. So her father is the co-founder of Groupon. So he is a billionaire. And a lot of people were kind of like, I don't know about this girl. You know, she's coming out and she has a silver spoon in her mouth. But, you know, she's earned her way. She has a great voice, great songs, and I'm really happy for her.
0: What do you call them? What?
1: A nepo. N-E-P-O.
0: And neither you nor I are nepos, are we?
1: No, not at all.
0: Doggone it.
1: I've got a straw in my mouth.
0: Doggone it. And, you know, and here she is with all that money, and here we are trying to do back-to-school shopping, and that's about to bust us up financially.
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0: back.
1: Well, they've already getting things rolling down at Summerfest. This is the final day of Summerfest right down here on D Street in South Charleston. They got the car show. It gets underway at 8 o'clock. It's always a great car show. And they give away money like every 30 minutes.
2: Do they really?
1: Like $100.
2: Holy cow.
1: Every 30 minutes, yeah. And the food vendors are going to be there at 10 o'clock. The Kid Zone opens at 6. They got fireworks tonight. It's going to be another great night. It's a great day, for that matter, at Summerfest today.
2: Absolutely, and they've got a fantastic lineup. 6 o'clock tonight, Josh Pantry's going to hit the stage. Mm-hmm. And then at 8 o'clock, Rick K. Road Trip. If you haven't seen them, you're in for a treat. They put on an awesome show.
1: It is a great event. It's free. It's on D Street in South Charleston, and the fireworks are tonight at 10.
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0: Stage. Mm-hmm. And then at 8 o'clock, Rick K Road Trip. If you haven't seen them, you're in for a treat. They put on an awesome show.
1: It is a great event. It's free. It's on D Street in South Charleston, and the fireworks are tonight at 10.
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exhibits, the car show, fireworks, the drone show, and of course, live music. 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Then finish the night with Josh Pantry and the return of the Rick K Road Trip. We'll even end it with fireworks. 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
3: Here's what's trending now. The West Virginia Department of Transportation announced an upcoming bridge closure in Charleston. New River Gorge National Park and Preserve announces scheduled temporary campground closures. According to the press release, both lanes of the former Dunbar Toll Bridge will be closed beginning at 4 p.m. on Sunday, August 16, 2026, and ending at 6 a.m. on Monday, August 17. A motorcyclist died and his passenger was hospitalized after power lines fell on them Tuesday evening in West Virginia. Deputies responded in Kanawha County around 7:58 p.m. A witness told investigators that a man and woman were traveling on a motorcycle when they came upon a tree blocking the road. As the driver turned, power lines fell onto him and the motorcycle, knocking both of them to the ground. The driver died in the incident. Tanisha Constant Brown and Tiffany Sloan Combs pleaded guilty to their roles in conspiracy to distribute fentanyl and cocaine base, also known as crack, in the Charleston area. Sloan Combs also pleaded guilty to distribution of 50 grams or more of methamphetamine in a separate case. According to court documents and statements in court, Brown and Sloan Combs each admitted that they participated in the conspiracy's distribution of fentanyl between September 25 and April 2026. A Kanawha County man pleaded guilty to a federal drug crime. 38-year-old Carlos Alvin Miles, also known as Chopa of Charleston, pleaded guilty to distribution of fentanyl. According to court documents and statements made in court on March 12, 2024, Miles sold an estimated 3.42 grams of fentanyl to a confidential informant at a home in Charleston's West Side. Miles currently faces a maximum of 20 years in prison, 3 years of probation, and up to a $1 million fine. I'm Lou Flores on 97.5 WQBE.
4: Hi, I'm meteorologist Alan Archer. Looking at our mountain forecast now for today, we're calling for a 30% widely scattered shower, thundershower anytime in the afternoon. However, in a high temperature at 90 tonight, we're aiming towards a 60% chance of a thundershower, rain shower late in the night. Low temperature in the morning at 73. Tomorrow, partly cloudy, a 60% chance of rain and thundershowers during Sunday, high 93s. Monday, partly cloudy, still a 40% shower and thundershower and a high of 88. I'm meteorologist Alan Archer, the weather station, 97.5 WQBE.

0: There are some... I think there's one. No, there was a preseason game on last night. There's two preseason games on today.
1: Okay.
0: They're on the NFL Network.
1: And, you know, I think people are really getting excited about football. They're really enjoying these preseason games and looking forward to what's to come.
0: But they had a preseason game at that new stadium in Buffalo.
1: Ooh, it did Buffalo not go Bills. So well for the viewers.
0: They had some, I don't forget how many billion or $2 billion
1: it was a lot of money, yes.
0: And apparently there are some seats that you'll pay for, but you won't be able to see very much.
2: Now, there's a cheaper way to mostly see the Buffalo Bills live with Obstructed View SeatGeek.
3: What happened?
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3: Did he block it? 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
3: Touchdown? Did he score? Is it over?
2: Obstructed View SeatGeek. Kind of see what happens.

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1: 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I'm talking about semi-trucks. 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Injured in a trucking accident? 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There's only one Morgan & Morgan.
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0: We've got the music that makes summer fun.
1: They just make you happy, just like summertime does. They both just have that easygoing feeling to them.
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0: yesterday we were we get to do some fun things here, like give away meet and greet passes to Parker McCollum, who's going to be down in Huntington Thursday of next week.
1: Yeah, and that's one of my favorite things to do. And the computer spit out just completely at random, and we got Keith Chandler of Tornado. Mm-hmm. And what a great guy.
0: I mean,
1: he was so excited.
0: Absolutely thrilled is what he was. Here's the call. Hold on a second. I think we got him. Hold on.
2: Hello,
0: here we go.
2: Keith.
0: Hey, this the world-famous Keith Chandler.
1: Well, you're famous now.
0: Well, you're about to be famous. This is Jesse. Oh, Jesse and Jeff over at WQBE. How you doing this morning?
2: Oh, I'm doing fine. How are you?
0: Well, I'm getting older. Jesse's getting more pretty.
1: Oh, thank you. He's a liar.
2: Well, at least you're telling the truth.
0: Yeah. Well, what are you doing? Are you working? What are you doing?
2: I am working, yes.
0: What do you do for a living?
2: I'm industrial fire protection manager for Nitro Construction.
0: Well, here's the deal. What are you doing next Thursday?
2: Next Thursday.
0: Yeah.
2: I don't have anything on my plans right now.
0: Well,
1: you do now, because you've got a pair of tickets to go see Parker McCollum over at the Marshall Health Network Arena, and you're going to get to meet him.
0: How about that?
2: Oh, man, that's great.
0: Yeah.
2: Absolutely great.
0: Yeah, the computer spits your name out, and you get to go meet Parker McCollum. Max McNown will be there, too. It's going to be a great concert, and we're going to hook you up with everything you need to have a great night.
2: Absolutely fantastic. Man, I'm glad to hear that. Yeah. Sounds great.
0: All right. Well, congratulations. And who's your favorite radio station?
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0: Gioni also admitted he emailed UnitedHealthcare's leadership posing as an investor, tricking them into sharing the location of its investor conference in New York City.
1: Fox's Chan Lee Painter, Mangione's defense team, speaking outside the courthouse following that Friday appearance, defending their client and noting his public support without addressing Brian Thompson's grieving family. 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
2: Hi, I'm meteorologist Alan Archer, looking at our mountain forecast now for today. We're calling for a 30% widely scattered shower, thundershower anytime in the afternoon. However, in a high temperature at 90 tonight, we're aiming towards a 60% chance of a thundershower, rain shower late in the night. Low temperature in the morning at 73. Tomorrow, partly cloudy to cloudy, a 60% chance of rain and thundershowers during Sunday, high 93s. Monday, partly cloudy to cloudy, still a 40% shower and thundershower and a high of 88. I'm meteorologist Alan Archer, the weather station 97.5 WQBE.
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3: 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It's out there close to the Cross Lanes Vet. You can see it from the interstate. And we're going to be out there Wednesday afternoon. We're looking forward to meeting him again and letting you know what he's doing, how he's doing. And if you got a truck and you need some parts for it, we know where you're going to get them.
4: Yeah, we'll be out there from 4 to 7. We'd love to see you out there.
3: Yeah, come on out. BC Truck Bodies. It's on Old Gulf Mountain Road out near the Cross Lanes Vet. We'll be there Wednesday with Junior.

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1: Not even close. 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
0: And you and I have been discussing our financial situation off the air, and it's not really good. So I don't think this is going to affect you or I in any way.
1: Okay.
0: But if you're looking for something to invest in, apparently CNN, the cable news network,
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0: He's going to be in Charleston over at the Coliseum on November 6th. Charles Wesley Godwin is. Yes.

0: Well, apparently the president likes dum-dums. I don't mean people. I mean the...
1: We're talking about the delicious sucker.
0: Sucker that you get... you do get them at the dentist. They give you a...
1: I don't know what dentist you go to. I usually get a floss and some mouthwash, and they say do better.
0: and a toothbrush.
1: I'm switching to yours.
0: But if you go to the doctor,
1: yes, you usually get... Yes, if you're getting a shot.
0: Our grandkids, Rory and JT, go to Kingsway Church out in Cross Lanes. And Jerry and I, we're going to church with our grandkids now. And they always come out of church, children's church, with a dum-dum.
1: Oh, that's so sweet.
0: Well, apparently the dum-dum people are pretty tickled with the president
1: right now. I think it's Spangler candy? Yeah, probably so.
2: Hi, we are dum-dums, brand lollipops. And we're saying thank you, President Trump, for spacing out the vaccine schedule, resulting in more shots and thus more dum-dums. Instead of the hassle of a single vaccine appointment, parents are urged to visit the doctor dozens of times, which means dozens of dum-dums. We'd also like to thank Health Secretary Kennedy. Because of him, dum-dums are enjoying a surge in popularity. Without his unique medical knowledge, dum-dums might have become a thing of the past. Instead, children will be surrounded by dum-dums during up to 30 convenient doctor visits. Stopping childhood disease is everyone's responsibility. And now, more than ever, dum-dums are there.
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6: Hi, I'm Peter Rollins, just Alan Archer, looking at a reminder forecast now for today. We're calling for a 30% widely scattered shower, thundershower anytime, mainly afternoon. However, in a high temperature at 90 tonight, we're aiming towards a 60% chance of a thundershower, rain shower late in the night. Low temperature in the morning at 73. Tomorrow, partly cloudy, a 60% chance of rain and thundershowers during Sunday, high 93s. Monday, partly cloudy to cloudy, still a 40% shower and thundershower and a high of 88. I'm Peter Rollins, just Alan Archer, the weather station 97.5 WQBE.

0: I'm a little upset about this, but just about everybody I know, has been, that I consider a friend, has been to Hawaii.
1: Yeah, it's a great place to go visit, but shut up. It's expensive and the flight is long.
0: Yeah, well, but you've gone.
1: I have gone. I went for my 40th birthday.
0: Well, good for you.
1: Thank you.
0: Well, and the question comes up, how do you say Hawaii?
1: Oh, yeah. And it's funny you mention that, because one of our tour guides, he would say Hawaii. Mm-hmm. And so we didn't know, is it Hawaii or Hawaii?
0: Well, and the reason I bring that up, and I shouldn't have even brought it up because I'm still upset about it, but everybody I know has been there except me. But the joke this week with Al about, and even Al went to Hawaii. I just realized that.
1: Did he really?
0: He got to see the world premiere of the movie Pearl Harbor.
1: Oh, my gosh.
0: He was on
1: the
0: ship.
1: I tell you what, that was probably the best part of our trip, was going to Pearl Harbor.
0: Shut up.
1: Yeah, well, that is fantastic.
0: Well,
1: you got to
0: good
1: do
0: for
1: that.
0: You. Good for you. I've not been. I've been to Parkersburg.
1: Somebody's bitter.
0: I've been to you, not kidding.
2: Two people are discussing whether the state of Hawaii is pronounced Hawaii or Hawaii. So they stood there arguing and arguing until they decided to ask a person that was just kind of walking by. They asked the gentleman, "Excuse me, sir, is Hawaii pronounced Hawaii or Hawaii?" The gentleman said, "Hawaii." So they both looked at each other as the gentleman was leaving. One of the two said to him, "Thank you." The gentleman replied and said, "You're welcome."
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Started this morning at 8 o'clock with the car show everybody talking about. The food vendors, they opened up about 25 minutes ago at 10 o'clock. 6 o'clock this evening, it's the Free Kids Zone.

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on D Street. 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
4: I'm Meteor Officer Solid Archer. 30% widely scattered shower, thunder shower this afternoon. Steamy at 90. Then tonight, 60% chance of an overnight shower, thunder shower, low temperature 73. Sunday, partly cloudy. 60% chance of rain and thunder showers, high temperature at 93. Monday, 55% chance of showers and storms, high at 88. I'm Meteor Officer Solid Archer, the weather station, 97.5 WQBE.

High temperature at 93. Monday, 55% chance of showers and storms. High at 88. I'm meteorologist Alan Archer, the weather station, 97.5 WQBE.

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95 WQBE. Hope your weekend is going well. Coming up on Wednesday, it's another WQBE Go Mart ticket stop. Brooks and Dunn going to be at the Coliseum next month, September 18th, bringing David Lee Murphy with him. 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

0: Wednesday from noon to two. 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
1: I knew you. Taylor Swift, movie music from Toy Story 5. Final day today for Summerfest around the mound in South Charleston. Josh Pantry on stage at 6. 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

0: 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Coming up, another No Talk Triple Play, including Co Wetzel's Hurts Like You.
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0: What if?
1: 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What if on 97.5 WQBE? Well, let's see what happened this past week. Can I get a yee-haw for Keith Chandler from Tornado? All right. Let me hear it. Give it to me. You got this.
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4: I'm meteorologist Alan Archer. Flood watch in effect this weekend from Charleston northward. Today, however, 30% of widely scattered shower or thundershower this afternoon. Steamy at 90. Then tonight, 60% chance of an overnight shower or thundershower. Low temperature 73. Sunday, partly cloudy. 60% chance of rain and thundershowers. High temperature at 93. Monday, skies are still mostly cloudy. 55% chance of showers and storms. High at 88. I'm meteorologist Alan Archer, the weather station, 97.5 WQBE.

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What if we don't? 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That's a good question. What if we don't go to Main Street St. Albans tonight? Well, then you miss it. 97.5 WQBE bringing another free family movies on Main Street St. Albans tonight when it gets dark. Jurassic World Rebirth on our giant three-story high outdoor movie screen. 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

0: C-double-B's Hack Brown Band on 97.5 WQBE. Well, it's been a pretty good week. Maybe not weather-wise all the time, but Summerfest around the mound in South Charleston. What a show last night. 77 Experience and Straight On, that tribute to Heart. Opened up this morning for the final day with the car show. Food vendors are up and running. Free Kids Zone face painting and snow cones. That happens starting at 6. And it's also when Josh Pantry will take to the stage. 8 o'clock this evening, Rick K. Road Trip. And the fireworks at 10 tonight. 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

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This guy, I saw him at Municipal Auditorium a couple of years ago. He's going to be at the Coliseum Saturday, November 7th, bringing Priscilla Block with him. 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

0: Brett Young on 97.5 WQBE. Coming up, another No Talk Triple Play, including Jacob Hackworth's What Took You So Long?
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0: 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Wrapping up the No Talk Triple Play on 97.5 WQBE. 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
4: I'm your meteorologist, Alan Archer. Flood watch in effect this weekend from Charleston northward. Today, however, 30% widely scattered shower, thunder shower this afternoon, steamy at 90. Then tonight, 60% chance of an overnight shower, thunder shower, low temperature 73. Sunday, partly cloudy, 60% chance of rain and thunder showers, high temperature at 93. Monday, skies are still mostly cloudy, 55% chance of showers and storms, high at 88. I'm meteorologist Alan Archer, the weather station, 97.5 WQBE.

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1: Possibility. I'm Paul Stevens, Fox News. President Trump suggesting he could take the unprecedented step of declaring the Strait of Hormuz to be a U.S. territory.
2: In that same speech, the president also addressed the economic pain that many Americans are feeling as a result of this war, and he promised it will be worth it.
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fun yet? 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The hits just keep on coming. 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

0: 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Can't wait to see and hear her do that live. It's her Dandelion Tour, Saturday, September 12th at the Coliseum. She's bringing Ernest and Gabriella Rose with her. 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
2: I'm meteorologist Alan Archer. 30% widely scattered shower, thunder shower this afternoon. Steamy at 90. Then tonight, 60% chance of an overnight shower, thunder shower. Low temperature 73. Sunday partly cloudy. 60% chance of rain and thunder showers. High temperature at 93. Monday, 55% chance of showers and storms. High at 88. I'm meteorologist Alan Archer, the weather station, 97.5 WQBE.

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0: I'd say it's always a good day for living, right? Joe Nichols on 97.5 WQBE. 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

0: Bailey Zimmerman on 97.5 WQBE. Coming up, another No Talk triple play, including the pride of Morgantown, Charles Wesley Godwin, his collaboration with Luke Combs, Better That Way. Charles going to be at the Coliseum November 6th. Opening for Charles, Nathan Bess, out of Cross Lanes. Now, isn't he a firefighter?
1: Yeah, he's a firefighter in South Charleston. He used to be a firefighter in Cross Lanes at Tyler Mountain. He moved over to South Charleston, and then he started singing.
0: Well, I hear the firefighters in South Charleston, they're all singers. That's why, you know. No, I'm just, I don't know. What is your name?
1: My name's Tim Ickes.
0: Well, I'll let you go, Tim. I got to make the boss think I'm actually doing something. Thanks for the information.
1: You're welcome.
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0: 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This evening when it gets dark, it's another Free Movies on Main Street, downtown St. Albans, on our three-story high outdoor giant movie screen. We're going to be showing...
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7: I'm your Ron Chassel and Archer. Flood watch in effect this weekend from Charleston northward. Today, however, 30% of widely scattered shower, thundershower this afternoon. Steamy at 90. Then tonight, 60% chance of an overnight shower, thundershower, low temperature 73. Sunday, partly cloudy. 60% chance of rain and thundershowers, high temperature at 93. Monday, skies are still mostly cloudy. 55% chance of showers and storms, high at 88. I'm your Ron Chassel and Archer, the weather station. 97.5 WQBE.

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0: Josh Turner on 97.5 WQBE. I am Billy Brown. God bless you. Thank you so much for listening. I hope you have a wonderful rest of your weekend with your family, your friends. 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

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Hey, it's Jason. Happy Saturday. Here's Pat Green.

0: Greg Morgan, 97.5 WQBE. Well, a list of the most boring movies of the century has hit the web. So far, they include Napoleon, The Dead Don't Die, and the experimental horror flick Skinamarink.
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0: Y'all, we made it to the weekend. How's that weekend forecast looking? We'll check in with Alan Archer coming up next. But, hey, I know what's going on next week. Next Wednesday, Jesse from the Morning Air Show be broadcasting live noon to 2, giving away Brooks and Dunn tickets. It's our first WQB Go Mart Brooks and Dunn ticket stop. 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And you can go on your lunch. You don't have to stay the whole time. Take a photo with Jesse. Say hi to the WQB Rabbit. Go back to work. And we will call you if you are a winner. 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

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And when it comes to trucks, nobody does it better than Walker Chrysler Dodge Jeep Ram. 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So take that short 20-minute drive from Charleston or Huntington to Walker Chrysler Dodge Jeep Ram. Just off the Hurricane exit of I-64, Walker Chrysler Dodge Jeep Ram. Making friends one deal at a time.

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1: I'm meteorologist Alan Archer. 30% widely scattered shower, thunder shower this afternoon. Steamy at 90. Then tonight, 60% chance of an overnight shower, thunder shower, low temperature 73. Sunday, partly cloudy. 60% chance of rain and thunder showers, high temperature at 93. Monday, 55% chance of showers and storms, high at 88. I'm meteorologist Alan Archer, the weather station, 97.5 WQBE.

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Margot Robbie reportedly made $50 million for starring in and producing the Barbie movie. Sources say a sequel still hasn't gotten off the ground because she and Ryan Gosling and the creative team want too much money.

0: Wilson 97.5 WQB. Congratulations to Keith Chandler from Tornado. Morning Air Show hooked him up with meet and greet passes to go check out Parker McCollum next Thursday at the Huntington Marshall Health Network Arena. So many concerts, it's hard to figure out who's going where, right? Like next week, you got Parker in Huntington. You got Jason Aldean at the Coliseum in Charleston. But yeah, so congratulations to Keith. Take a good photo with Parker, okay? Let us know how the show is, too.
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0: 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I ain't

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I ain't telling you the keys underneath that little red back door brick.

0: So Anne Hathaway thinks movies where dogs die should be rated R. I totally agree. She also hints pretty strongly that the dog doesn't die in her new movie, which is out this weekend, The End of Oak Street.
1: These old boots still got a lot of ground. They ain't covered yet.

0: it's Jason Murphy, and hopefully you're having a great weekend so far. Jaden Daniels from the Washington Commanders, not so much. Well, why? Because he's cutting ties off with LSU, which is where he went to college. They gave him his number to another player. Yeah, it was never retired, but Jaden says he made it clear he didn't want anyone else to have it, and well, they gave it away.
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6: 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Even snow cones. 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The car show. Fireworks. The drone show. And of course, live music. Saturday. Kick off the day with the annual car show on D Street. Then finish the night with Josh Pantry and the return of the Rick K Road Trip. We'll even end it with fireworks. Don't miss Summerfest, Around the Mound, from the city of South Charleston, and your summer fun station, 97.5 WQBE.

0: Zane Smith after midnight, wrapping up this hour's No Talk Triple Play. 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
3: Hi, meteorologist Alan Archer. 30% widely scattered shower, thunder shower this afternoon. Steamy at 90. Then tonight, 60% chance of an overnight shower, thunder shower, low temperature 73. Sunday, partly cloudy. 60% chance of rain and thunder showers, high temperature at 93. Monday, 55% chance of showers and storms, high at 88. I'm meteorologist Alan Archer, the weather station, 97.5 WQVE.

0: David Nail, 97.5 The QB. Well, we're about 2 weeks away from week one in high school football. It's hard to believe, but yeah, we're getting there. And don't forget, as we have the last few years, your WQB night show is going to have all the scores. Halftime scores, 9 o'clock hour. Final scores, the 11 o'clock hour of your night show. And that all begins in two weeks. So not next Friday, the following Friday, the last Friday of the month, high school football returns.
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1: 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We'll be right back.

Ella Langley says she may never recover from seeing Matthew McConaughey and Jimmy Fallon perform Choosing Texas on The Tonight Show. Yeah, that wasn't a great, it really wasn't a good performance.

day, Potts Farm was a place to go. Load the truck up, hit the dirt road. Jump the barbed wire, spread the word. Light the bonfire and call the girls. 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Jack and Jim were a few good men. 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I'm tired of talking, man. Y'all ain't listening. Them old dirt

0: When life gets loud, sometimes you gotta get loud right back.
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Well, Cole Ford and his crew are on the mend this weekend after their tour bus crashed on the way to a show in Germany. He broke his shoulder.

0: 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It's Jason. Happy weekend. You want to go see Brooks and Dunn next month at the Coliseum in Charleston? 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Stop by, see Jessie for the Morning Air Show. She's got your shot at tickets.
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0: John Vardy, who will be coming to Charleston. Big show, of course, coming up Saturday night, September 26th. September is packed. You got John Vardy, you got Brooks and Dunn, you got Ella Langley, all coming in Charleston, all coming in the month of September. You get a full concert schedule, and listen, you need it. Because, look, next week, we got two concerts in West Virginia. Al Dean, next Friday night at the Coliseum. And you also have, of course, Parker McCollum in Huntington the night before on Thursday. Lots of stuff, lots of moving parts, lots of concerts. You don't want to miss any of them still coming up in 2026. WQB.com. 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
3: Hi, meteorologist Alan Archer. Flood watch in effect this weekend from Charleston northward. Today, however, 30% widely scattered shower, thundershower this afternoon. Steamy at 90. Then tonight, 60% chance of an overnight shower, thundershower. Low temperature 73. Sunday, partly cloudy. 60% chance of rain and thundershowers. High temperature at 93. Monday, skies are still mostly cloudy. 55% chance of showers and storms. High at 88. I'm meteorologist Alan Archer, the weather station, 97.5 WQBE.

97.5 WQB. Well, Cletus T. Judd released a parody song of Ella Langley's hit Be Her called Meet Her. Now, he jokes, quote, "I'm asking you to help change my life again so I can catch up on my child support and pay off my vet bill from 2003.

0: Today's country, your 24 karat favorites, 97.5 WQBE. It's Jason Murphy. Well, there's a new list of insults so clever you don't realize you've been roasted. Such as, intelligence has been chasing you all your life, but you have always been too quick for it.
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You have to drink 1 liter, and you could, cool it in the fridge first.

0: Justin Moore, who is on his way to Charleston. 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

0: No Wetzel hurts like you. It's wrapping up this hour's No Talk Triple Play. Alan Archer's got a look at the rest of your weekend. 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
2: I'm Garage Sound Archer. 30% by this scattered shower, thunder shower this afternoon. Steamy at 90. Then tonight, 60% chance of an overnight shower, thunder shower, low temperature 73. Sunday, partly cloudy. 60% chance of rain and thunder showers, high temperature at 93. Monday, 55% chance of showers and storms, high at 88. I'm Garage Sound Archer, the weather station, 97.5 WQBE.

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Well, there is a school in Texas that's gone viral for a very suspect dress code, which requires female band members to complete a so-called jump test to ensure that their undergarments hold firmly enough. It's super weird.

0: That's going to do it for me. I am out of here. Going to go enjoy the weekend. I will be back with you live Monday at 7 for your WQB Night Show. Have a great weekend, y'all. Bye.
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1: A hurricane aims for Hawaii. Deadly flooding strikes Indiana. I'm Carmen Roberts, Fox News. Hurricane warnings are up for the Big Island of Hawaii as Lala spirals to within 65 miles east-southeast of South Point.
2: There's still so much uncertainty with the track of this storm.
1: And that police officer in Honolulu says that they're preparing for the worst.
2: And hoping for the best.
1: Fox Weather's Katie Byrne is there with more.
3: It would need to take a sharp north turn in order to make a historic landfall. But we are already seeing significant impacts in terms of outages. Those are creeping up. About 15% of customers on the Big Island are without power. And in parts of the state, we could be measuring rain in feet when all is said and done. We could see mudslides, flooding, and waves reaching 20 feet. People spent most of yesterday and the days before getting ready. You could see long lines at gas stations and stores, as families stocked up ahead of possible power outages here, too. And across Honolulu, businesses are putting sandbags in place, bracing for flooding.
1: And Lala has maximum sustained winds of 75 miles an hour, just making it a Category 1 storm. At least five people are dead after days of heavy rain caused historic flooding across Indiana. Governor Mike Braun warns that the water's still rising, even in areas not expected to flood. More than 90 people and 45 pets were rescued today as the White River rose. Indianapolis Mayor Joe Hogsett.
4: The residents in Ravenswood, Rocky Ripple,

0: and other areas impacted by this flooding. 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
1: And in Michigan, five people and a suspected gunman are dead after a series of shootings yesterday in the Lower Peninsula. 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
7: Looking back now, it makes me laugh. We were growing our hair, we were cutting class.

I'm your weekly host, Big Steve Kelly from the Kelly Ranch Studios. You know what the official color of a school bus is? It's National School Bus Gloss Yellow. That's right. And this color was decided on back in 1939.

New York, because yellow is picked up faster than any other color in peripheral vision. True story, by the way. Speaking of picking up things fast, let's pick back up with our back-to-school bash with Tim McGraw.

That one makes you want to pack a bag and skip sixth period on Fridays and head out on a road trip. Hey there, I'm Big Steve Kelly on Retro Country USA and the most famous graduate of Cobb Culture State High School, wherever that is. Oh, it's in Queensland, Australia, okay. Was none other than Keith Urban. That's where he went. And in 2002, he went all the way to number one with Somebody Like You.

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5: 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Today, our roads are littered with killing machines. I'm talking about semi-trucks. They can easily kill, even at low speeds. Overworked truck drivers are driving all day and all night. Injured in a trucking accident, we became the largest injury law firm in the world for a reason. There's only one Morgan & Morgan.
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Toby on Retro Country USA. Writing her name on the 50-yard line. I tried that once. My girlfriend's name was Anna Marie Constantina. I ran out of football field. Hey there, I'm Big Steve Kelly. We're heading back to school, and this lady dropped out of school in the ninth grade, but later on, in 2008, after she became a star, she went back and earned her GED. Good for you, Gretchen Wilson.

Metro Country USA taking a study break, I guess. Hey, I'm Big Steve Kelly. Pop quiz, do you know why standard pencils are labeled number two? Well, it's because number two graphite provides the exact hardness needed to leave a dark enough mark for optical test scanners without smudging the paper. How about that, okay? Well, let's get back to it. After a long week of school, let's get some mud on those tires.

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1: Retro Country USA's back to school bash going on with a little music to pump up the pep rally. Let's keep it going strong with a great song about, well, butts. 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
2: Turn it up, song. All right, boys. This is her favorite song, you know that, right? 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Oh, she put her beard down. Here she comes. Left, left, left, right, left.

0: Marty Stewart, who dropped out of formal education at age 13 and joined Lester Flatt's band On the Road. He later got his diploma, too. I'm Big Steve, and up next, more of our back-to-school bash in a retro country mile of music.
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